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2: In this time where image means so much, Ed isn't keeping up.
3: All right, traffic right now, you're still going to see some slowdowns westbound on I-40 as you approach Coors. Both directions of I-25 near the construction zone, you got slowdowns. You've also got crash cleanup northbound I-25 near Lomas, so that'll add to your slowdowns there. Traffic continues to move very slow this afternoon westbound Alameda between Jefferson and Coors. You've also got slow-moving traffic headed west on Paseo near 2nd Street. As a reminder, I-25 southbound off-ramp at Broadway closed. Broadway also closed in all directions at Isleta Lakes. That's due to a crash. You'll need to seek out an alternate route. See an accident? Call the Traffic Tracker hotline at 505-767-9167. I'm Michael Carlisle from the 96.3 News Radio KKOB Traffic Center.
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1: So that means no elevator music. 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

0: 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We're like a monsoon in July. Loud, unexpected, and a little dramatic.
1: All right, traffic right now, you're still going to see some slowdowns westbound on I-40 as you approach Coors. Both directions of I-25 near the construction zone, you got slowdowns. You've also got crash cleanup northbound I-25 near Lomas, so that'll add to your slowdowns there. Traffic continues to move very slow this afternoon westbound Alameda between Jefferson and Coors. You've also got slow-moving traffic headed west on Paseo near 2nd Street. As a reminder, I-25 southbound off-ramp at Broadway closed. Broadway also closed in all directions at Isleta Lakes. That's due to a crash. You'll need to seek out an alternate route. See an accident? Call the Traffic Tracker hotline at 505-767-9167. I'm Michael Carlisle from the 96.3 News Radio KKOB Traffic Center.
2: A stray storm is possible tonight, then decreasing clouds. 71 Albuquerque, 68 Santa Fe. Tomorrow stays hot and dry with record challenging temps. Stay safe out there. We get to 98 for Albuquerque, 90 for Santa Fe. I'm meteorologist Olga Breeze for KOAT7.
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5: Oh, the only thing rare about me is my collection of skin rashes. But you enjoyed the start of the show, huh?
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5: Well, I do appreciate that you're drawing parallels between me and horse racing. I also sleep standing up. So how are you?
4: I'm doing okay. Sitting here choking, sorry.
5: You're choking on what?
4: Yeah, I was laughing so hard.
5: Laughing at my show? Wow, what an obituary that would be. She died listening to a step up from pollution.

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1: Hello, who's this, Greg B. Harold?
0: It's impossible to say. The only thing more fake than me is my ID.
1: Oh, yeah. How are you doing?
0: I can't even answer why I'm doing. As best I can tell, I'm a practical joke on society, the human equivalent of a water bucket on top of a door.
1: I don't know. But
0: I assure you, I am far more buckety.
1: Well, what's this show? What's your show about? We could call up and I talk about what?
0: You could talk about your feelings. That would put you one step ahead of my own father. Oh, did it get weird?
1: That's got to wear you out. I mean, you know,

0: Red FM. It's the Greg Beharrell Show. We talk weird music stuff on this show, and, well, this definitely falls into that category. Bubble grunge. What? Huh? Yeah, okay. So bubble grunge is a microcosm of what the music industry does when popular music takes off. When grunge was the hottest thing, this is the early to mid-90s, major labels began searching for what they deemed bubble grunge, a softer type of grunge music that could bring in pop music fans and create an open highway for purchasing. It goes like this for all popular music styles. Even when disco was hot, they sought disco rock. When pop was the thing, they wanted edgy pop. Yeah, it's like a Lex Luthor.
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1: Other than that, no, you know what? This past weekend on our days off, I made my own chili on the crock pot. Yeah.
0: You made your own chili?
1: Well, I mean, I made chili beans from scratch. How's that?
0: I didn't see that course offered in college. How do you know how to do that?
1: YouTube.
0: Ah, okay. So YouTube is trying to make amends for doing the worst thing imaginable, creating YouTube stars.
1: Yeah.
0: Man, I wish I could make my own chili.
1: Stop, Greg. I know you probably cook.
0: Oh, I am a terrible cook. Even instant noodles, when I'm in the kitchen, they're eventually noodles.

0: 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I use it. It's awesome. I really believe in it. Check it out. And now on to the show. There are three types of people in the world. Extra Life, One Up, and Free Man.
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1: 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Ah, Alexa and Ed, together at last. Or, as we shall now be referred to by our couple name, Ed Lexa. No, that is not a late-night infomercial for a medicine, but it does sound like it.

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0: It's a Yo Gabba Gabba theme song. 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
1: Yeah.
0: Or as you now know it, Your Request. 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
0: Didn't we just do that?
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1: I'm wondering what you would do if you were in my shoes.
0: I don't know, but we can try it. 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
1: 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I just can't find them.
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0: So how long have you two been together? 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
21: Greggy B. That doesn't even sound cool enough to be a one-hit wonder. But Greggy B it is. Thanks for that nickname. It'll look great embroidered on a satin jacket. But there's one issue with the Greggy B moniker.
23: All right, Greggy B, what is it?
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1: How's it going, sir?
0: Sir? I couldn't be a knight. I look terrible in chainmail shirts, or so I'm told during my bus commutes.
1: All right. I just wanted to tell Greg B. Harrell how good of a show his show is, man.
0: Oh, okay. Well, I'm actually Greg B. Harrell's best friend, so I can pass along that message to him.

You're listening to Ed playing stuff we like. Yeah, we dropped the G off playing because it saves us time, which we've now wasted by explaining.

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1: So, my wife ended up in the ER room.
0: Oh, no. What happened?
1: And it's a kidney stone. Thank God that's all it is. Yeah, they're going to let her out here in just a minute, but, oh, geez, man, what a night.
0: Yeah, passing a kidney stone is tough. So did they get it out?
1: She's still working it out, brother. They got some IV fluids in her. I'm sitting out in the car.
0: You're sitting in the car. What are you doing in the car?
1: Actually eating an ice cream cone, of all things, but...
0: Eating ice cream. So she's passing a kidney stone, and you decided to pass by Cold Stone. Husband of the year, right here.
1: Oh, you have no idea.
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1: Hello, hello, Greg.
0: Hello. What are you up to?
1: I'm sorry, what was that?
0: What are you doing right now?
1: A corn dog.
0: Please tell me you're eating a corn dog.
1: Yeah.
0: Okay. So, a corn dog, huh?
1: Yeah, you just put it in the microwave for like 35 seconds.
0: And then you put some mustard on it?
1: No, just the corn dog.
0: And what do you hear as you eat?
1: Silence.
0: So you're sitting on your bed eating a dry corn dog in complete silence?
1: Yes.
0: Well, happy corn dogging.
1: Thanks.

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12: If you're looking to get stronger, you don't necessarily need a bunch of heavy weights to do that, at least not to start. Body weight workouts, when you do them the right way, can be really effective. Strength and conditioning specialist Dana Santis told us, with body weight training, you create progressive overload by changing joint angles, adding instability, or choosing more challenging variations of the same exercise. Two other factors driving progressive overload are time under tension and muscular fatigue. That means the amount of time your muscles are engaged during a movement, the slower the movement, the harder it will be until you reach the point where you can't do another rep with good form. You want to stop before you collapse. Also, remember this, pay attention to your breath. So important. Breathe out when you exert force. I'm Dr. Sanjay Gupta, helping you live a better life.
0: Greg B. Harrell presents The Greg B. Harrell Show, starring Greg B. Harrell. Greg B. Harrell speaking.
13: I just listen to you on my way home from work every day and just thought I'd see how you're doing.
0: All right. Well, now you've said hi. So are you high?
13: No, fortunately not. Not yet.
0: Well, yet being the operative word.
13: Yes, operative indeed.
0: So that's what you're going to do when you get home?
13: Yeah, immediately. It's mission number one. Light it up. Hand on the Bible.
0: The Bible, yeah, except your Matthew 420 is Matt. It's 420, bro.
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22: 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All right. Spill the tea. 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
1: You like...
2: My corn nuts?
1: You like your what?
2: Corn nuts.
1: You like your corn nuts?
2: I like eating them because they're crunchy.
1: Wow. Thoughts like Play-Doh. The modeling compound, not the philosopher.
2: I love corn nuts.
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1: 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Do you like work for corn nuts? 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

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It's the Greg B. Harrell Show. You know, if there's one thing that people are always saying to me, it's, Greg, what bothers you? If the Wizard of Oz is such a genius, wouldn't he have chosen a better barricade than a curtain?

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4: 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Or, as we shall now be referred to by our couple name, Ed Lexa. No, that is not a late-night infomercial for a medicine, but it does sound like it.

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Please check yes, no, or maybe.

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And sometimes we play stuff we like, if you know what we're saying. 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
3: 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Pessimism. When do we want it? Doesn't matter. 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
8: 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You wake up, your mind starts to race, you can't turn those thoughts off. Sleep experts say there are a few things you can try. Cognitive shuffling. That's when you choose a random, impersonal, non-emotional word. Then for each letter of that word, think of as many words that begin with each letter as you can before moving on to the next one. It distracts your brain from stress. It also mimics the fragmented thought patterns that usually occur as you drift off to sleep. Sensory grounding is something else. That's when you work through things you can hear, feel, see, smell, or taste. That helps you to be in the moment instead of dwelling on the past or the future. Or just do a mental walkthrough of a place you know well. Familiar but neutral imagery that can calm the brain. I'm Dr. Sanjay Gupta, helping you live a better life.
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6: We are worry-free this morning with no accidents in the Albuquerque metro area. I-40 and I-25 are all operating in the clear, including the I-25 construction zone. Your river crossings all look good. Rio Bravo, Montaño, Paseo, and Alameda are all running at normal speeds. See an accident? Call the Traffic Tracker Hotline, 505-767-9167. I'm Jerry Wright from the 96.3 News Radio, KKOB Traffic Center.
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1: We are worry-free this morning with no accidents in the Albuquerque metro area. I-40 and I-25 are all operating in the clear, including the I-25 construction zone. Your river crossings all look good. Rio Bravo, Montaño, Paseo, and Alameda are all running at normal speeds. See an accident? Call the Traffic Tracker Hotline, 505-767-9167. I'm Jerry Wright from the 96.3 News Radio, KKOB Traffic Center.
2: Today stays hot and dry with record-challenging temps. Our high, 98 Albuquerque, 88 Santa Fe. Tonight, mostly cloudy with a slight storm chance until midnight. 71 Albuquerque, 65 Santa Fe. I'm meteorologist Olga Breeze for KOAT7.
3: 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KDRF, Albuquerque.
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Buncha, it's songs another row in. Oh, no, wait a minute. Jumble that.

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5: 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Get one for your Aggie headed back to school. Get one for your Lobo. 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Jersey Mike's subs, a sweet deal and a sub above.
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4: We are worry-free this morning with no accidents in the Albuquerque metro area. I-40 and I-25 are all operating in the clear, including the I-25 construction zone. Your river crossings all look good. Rio Bravo, Montaño, Paseo, and Alameda are all running at normal speeds. See an accident? Call the Traffic Tracker Hotline, 505-767-9167. I'm Jerry Wright from the 96.3 News Radio, KKOB Traffic Center.
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1: We have a crash on westbound Paseo del Norte just west of Wyoming. Otherwise, it's still moving pretty smoothly through the city. North and southbound I-25 is flowing through the construction zone. No problems in the interchange on I-40. Your river crossings are showing no delays.
2: See an accident? Call the Traffic Tracker Hotline, 505-767-9167. I'm Jerry Wright from the 96.3 News Radio, KKOB Traffic Center.
3: Today stays hot and dry with record-challenging temps. Our high, 98 Albuquerque, 88 Santa Fe. Tonight, mostly cloudy with a slight storm chance until midnight. 71 Albuquerque, 65 Santa Fe. I'm meteorologist Olga Breeze for KOAT7.
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23: 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In Seinfeld, Elaine dated both Walter White and Saul Goodman. Huh. Good for her.

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1: KFAN.
2: We've got an accident westbound Paseo del Norte just west of Wyoming, and another crash in Santa Fe at St. Francis and West Alameda. Some delays there. Northbound Coors is down to one lane for construction approaching the Coors Bypass. That's causing some considerable backups. Your river crossings are still flowing smoothly. Just a few brake lights popping up here and there on Alameda.
3: See an accident? Call the Traffic Tracker Hotline, 505-767-9167. 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
1: We have an accident at southbound Lomas at Wyoming. In Santa Fe, we're still working the crash. St. Francis and West Alameda. Lights at Candelaria and University flashing red. And northbound Coors is down to one lane for construction as you approach the Coors bypass. Now, north to southbound I-25 through the construction zone, we're starting to see some stress there. River crossings still flowing pretty well. See an accident? Call the Traffic Tracker Hotline, 505-767-9167. I'm Jerry Wright from the 96.3 News Radio, KKOB Traffic Center.
2: Today stays hot and dry with record-challenging temps. Our high, 98 Albuquerque, 88 Santa Fe. Tonight, mostly cloudy with a slight storm chance until midnight. 71 Albuquerque, 65 Santa Fe. I'm meteorologist Olga Breeze for KOAT7.
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7: 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Get one for your Aggie headed back to school. Get one for your Lobo. 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
3: 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Or, as we shall now be referred to by our couple name, Ed Lexa. 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
1: 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Lights at Candelaria and University still flashing red. Northbound Coors is down to one lane for construction approaching the Coors Bypass. And the I-25 construction zone is starting to get back to normal. Your river crossings have been pretty good all morning and remain so.
2: See an accident? Call the Traffic Tracker Hotline, 505-767-9167. I'm Jerry Wright from the 96.3 News Radio, KKOB Traffic Center.
3: Today stays hot and dry with record-challenging temps. Our high, 98 Albuquerque, 88 Santa Fe. Tonight, mostly cloudy with a slight storm chance until midnight. 71 Albuquerque, 65 Santa Fe. I'm meteorologist Olga Breeze for KOAT7.
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0: What's up, guys? 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
16: So what's going on? 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
16: 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Or lie your problems on me. Is the problem grammar related?
17: 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I took a company car and I went home for a snack. 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
16: Right after you rear-ended someone, did you hear a record scratch and then a voiceover saying, "Yep, that's me. You're probably wondering how I got myself into this situation."
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Ed on the Go app? Because it's fantastic. I mean, it really allows us to bounce from place to place. Or are we in the shower with you? Check. Are we in the car with you? Check. Are we at the grocery store with you? 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
2: Today stays hot and dry with record-challenging temps. Our high, 98 Albuquerque, 88 Santa Fe. Tonight, mostly cloudy with a slight storm chance until midnight. 71 Albuquerque, 65 Santa Fe. I'm meteorologist Olga Breeze for KOAT7.
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1: 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Yeah, that's right, we're still not over it.

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We will play you a bunch of songs in a row as soon as we can. 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

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Wherever you go, we're already there. That's right, we are omnipresent, like the sky, or the wind, or cryptic posts on social media that may or may not be related to a breakup. Sometimes you just have to say,

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1: Today stays hot and dry with record-challenging temps. Our high, 98 Albuquerque, 88 Santa Fe. Tonight, mostly cloudy with a slight storm chance until midnight. 71 Albuquerque, 65 Santa Fe. I'm meteorologist Olga Breeze for KOAT7.
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22: What are the chances you are listening to this while drinking a nice hot cup of coffee? If so, don't let me stop you. For years, we've been reporting on the health benefits of coffee, and that's not going to stop today. A new study, this one out of Harvard School of Public Health, found that coffee and tea could help lower your risk of developing dementia. People who enjoyed 1 to 3 caffeinated cups a day saw the biggest impact. In addition to the caffeine, coffee contains hundreds of bioactive compounds that can influence inflammation, glucose metabolism, vascular function, and oxidative stress. It's also possible coffee drinkers might be doing other things that keep them healthy. Eating a more balanced diet, getting plenty of exercise, sleep, not smoking, or drinking too much alcohol. And finally, staying socially active. I'm Dr. Sanjay Gupta, helping you live a better life.
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You know what you should do? 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

0: 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We're like a monsoon in July. Loud, unexpected, and a little dramatic. 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
1: Today stays hot and dry with record-challenging temps. Our high, 98 Albuquerque, 88 Santa Fe. Tonight, mostly cloudy with a slight storm chance until midnight. 71 Albuquerque, 65 Santa Fe. I'm meteorologist Olga Breeze for KOAT7.
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How much is a bunch of? Well,

0: What's up, guys? 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
33: Back in 2019, I made a documentary for HBO called One Nation Under Stress. And what was true then is still true now. Money and financial problems are consistently ranked as the number one cause of stress in the United States. And a brand new study out of the Mayo Clinic found that worrying about money may age the heart even faster than traditional risk factors. Unlike an acute stressor, such as a short-term work deadline or a brief illness, financial strain is often chronic and ongoing. And because money affects so many aspects of daily life, financial stress can be difficult to escape. Even so, financial stress does not mean you're doomed. It just means you need to double down on the things you know are good for heart health: diet, exercise, sleep, and of course, not smoking. I'm Dr. Sanjay Gupta, helping you live a better life.
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2: Slight chance of an isolated storm this evening. Otherwise, overnight skies partly cloudy. Lows Saturday morning, 71 for Albuquerque, 64 in Santa Fe. For Saturday afternoon, little better chance at scattered storms. Not quite as hot, but still hitting 96 in Albuquerque and 89 in Santa Fe. This is your forecast from KOAT Action 7 News. I'm meteorologist Derek Green.
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0: 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Moments of intense pressure. Number one, childbirth. Number two, major surgery. Number three, trying to put away your change while others are behind you in line at the grocery store watching.

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1: Slight chance of an isolated storm this evening. Otherwise, overnight skies partly cloudy. Lows Saturday morning, 71 for Albuquerque, 64 in Santa Fe. For Saturday afternoon, little better chance at scattered storms. Not quite as hot, but still hitting 96 in Albuquerque and 89 in Santa Fe. This is your forecast from KOAT Action 7 News. I'm meteorologist Derek Green.
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0: What's up, guys? 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
3: 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Ah, Alexa and Ed, together at last. Or, as we shall now be referred to by our couple name, Ed Lexa. No, that is not a late-night infomercial for a medicine, but it does sound like it.

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Playing stuff we like. Yeah, we left the G off the word playing so as to appear folksy and relatable. Did it work?

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We prefer dumbwaiter music. It's still an elevator, but for food. Although, you know what? People can squish in. Don't ask how we know.

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2: Slight chance of an isolated storm this evening. Otherwise, overnight skies partly cloudy. Lows Saturday morning, 71 for Albuquerque, 64 in Santa Fe. For Saturday afternoon, little better chance at scattered storms. Not quite as hot, but still hitting 96 in Albuquerque and 89 in Santa Fe. This is your forecast from KOAT Action 7 News. I'm meteorologist Derek Green.
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10: Okay, there's two of you on the phone. What are you up to?
11: We're in the car.
10: In the car, okay. Well, if this was a horror movie, that would be a safe bet. What are you both doing?
11: Stuff.
10: 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And where are you returning from in the car?
11: The store.
10: Car, stuff, store. What are you calling from generic town? And what was at the store? 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
12: A Better Life with Dr. Sanjay Gupta.
13: I read this interesting story the other day, which was written by a colleague of mine, about why so-called, quote, admin nights are the new book club for busy adults. Now, I learned this is a term coined by journalist Chris Collin, who wrote about this life hack in the Wall Street Journal. An admin night is when people come together for a night, a fun night, while holding one another accountable to an assignment. The ones usually considered back burner tasks, the ones that you've been putting off. The person you choose to do an admin night with matters a lot because that's your accountability partner. That's what one person told us. People love the social aspect because it can bring these boring tasks to light, make them feel more fun, and where you go matters as well. You need to have enough space and hopefully not too many distractions. And again, don't forget to leave some time for fun. I'm Dr. Sanjay Gupta, helping you live a better life.
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5: All right, traffic right now, you do have those slowdowns, I-25 in the construction zone. That affects both directions. You've also got a crash northbound I-25 near Lomas. That's going to add to your slowdowns in that area. You've also got southbound on Coors. You've got a crash as you approach Irving. That's going to affect both directions, of course. So be careful as you make your way through there.
6: 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Call the Traffic Tracker hotline at 505-767-9167. I'm Michael Carlisle from the 96.3 News Radio KKOB Traffic Center.
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And sometimes we play stuff we like, if you know what we're saying. 'Cause we don't.

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1: All right, traffic right now. You've got that crash, I-25 northbound, just north of Lomas. That is blocking your three right lanes. You're going to see backups past Gibson. Be patient if you're caught up in that. Once you get through there, you got more slowdowns both directions of I-25 in the construction zone. You've also got crash cleanup northbound on 2nd Street. As you approach El Pueblo, you'll see slowdowns in that area as well. You've also got that congestion at West on Alameda near Coors. See an accident? Call the Traffic Tracker hotline at 505-767-9167. I'm Michael Carlisle from the 96.3 News Radio KKOB Traffic Center.
2: Slight chance of an isolated storm this evening. Otherwise, overnight skies partly cloudy. Lows Saturday morning, 71 for Albuquerque, 64 in Santa Fe. For Saturday afternoon, little better chance at scattered storms. Not quite as hot, but still hitting 96 in Albuquerque and 89 in Santa Fe. This is your forecast from KOAT Action 7 News. I'm meteorologist Eric Green.
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13: Hi, Greg. 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
9: 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You kind of stepped on your compliment there. 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
3: And traffic right now, crash cleanup continuing northbound I-25 as you approach the interchange. That is blocking your three right lanes. You're going to see backups starting back around Gibson. Be really patient if you're caught up in that. If you can't, just avoid the area. Seek out an alternate route. Elsewhere around town right now, you've got congestion on Alameda headed west near Coors. Southbound Coors, as you approach Irving, you've got crash cleanup going on. That's causing slowdowns in both directions of Coors.
4: See an accident? Call the Traffic Tracker hotline at 505-767-9167. I'm Michael Carlisle from the 96.3 News Radio KKOB Traffic Center.
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listen to.

0: News, that crash northbound I-25 near the interchange has been cleared. Still going to see some slowdowns in that area, but things moving a lot better now. You do have slow-moving traffic, though, both directions of I-25 in the construction zone. Watch your speed going through there. Westbound I-40 near Coors, traffic moving a bit slow. You've also got congestion headed west on Alameda as you approach Coors. See an accident? Call the Traffic Tracker hotline at 505-767-9167. I'm Michael Carlisle from the 96.3 News Radio KKOB Traffic Center.
1: Slight chance of an isolated storm this evening. Otherwise, overnight skies partly cloudy. Lows Saturday morning, 71 for Albuquerque, 64 in Santa Fe. For Saturday afternoon, little better chance at scattered storms. Not quite as hot, but still hitting 96 in Albuquerque and 89 in Santa Fe. This is your forecast from KOAT Action 7 News. I'm meteorologist Eric Green.
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17: 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I learned it'll work better when I'm actually in the water and not on my bus commute.

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2: Why would I be nude, Mom?
3: And traffic right now, things continue to move slow. I-25 near the construction zone. That affects both directions. Also southbound on Coors, actually both directions of Coors, right around Irving. Still dealing with slowdowns there. You've got that congestion headed west on Alameda, starting right around Rio Grande. Also, we continue to deal with numerous stoplights out along Unser. If you come up on one of those intersections and the lights are flashing, you got to treat that as a four-way stop.
4: See an accident? Call the Traffic Tracker hotline at 505-767-9167. 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
1: Traffic right now. You've got heavy rains falling over parts of the city. That's going to add to your slowdowns this afternoon. Both directions of I-25 near the construction zone. You got slow moving traffic. Traffic moving very slow. Both directions of I-40 right now between about Carlisle and Eubank. Be careful going through there. Still seeing some congestion headed west on Alameda near Coors. Lights continue to flash at a number of intersections along Unser. If you encounter one of those intersections, you got to treat it as a four-way stop. See an accident? Call the Traffic Tracker hotline at 505-767-9167. I'm Michael Carlisle from the 96.3 News Radio KKOB Traffic Center.
2: Slight chance of an isolated storm this evening. Otherwise, overnight skies partly cloudy. Lows Saturday morning, 71 for Albuquerque, 64 in Santa Fe. For Saturday afternoon, little better chance at scattered storms. Not quite as hot, but still hitting 96 in Albuquerque and 89 in Santa Fe. This is your forecast from KOAT Action 7 News. I'm meteorologist Derek Green.
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